Zeus, Apollo, right? That was the god of the sun. Made no more sun, no more shade and sun to Troy, and Neptune raised the waters to push the water to Troy and make all the people die, right? So when that happened, right, and Troy was full of water, right, Neptune went to Troy in the king palace and said that the king daughter, right, must go to the beach and be tied up by

0: Sure. We're remember.
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2: Sugar, remember
3: what
2: you said.
1: Sure.
3: Remember.
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0: Remember. Remember.

Justice, passing confidential documents to our Lord Francis.

0: Looking ahead, we find out the map is always a wild card.
1: It's easier, quicker, and cheaper for everyone.

0: Nevertheless, there are those who maintain that the Ministry of Information has become too large and unwieldy.
1: David, Info Society Information is the name of the game. You can't win.

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You look back, you'll see. You look back, you'll see. Back, you'll see. You look back, you'll see.

0: There's nothing more unholy in human history than holy war. There's nothing more unholy in human history than holy war. There's nothing more unholy. You look back, you'll see showdown. The earliest in the Christian era, as you know, was the war between the Arians and the Athanasians. And as you know, the terrible difference between these two groups of Christians, the irreconcilable difference, the difference that made it impossible for them to live together, that made it necessary for them to slander each other and murder each other. The irreconcilable difference was one Greek letter, an iota. It's very hard for a non-Greek to explain this. It's so subtle.
1: One side claimed, the other side said both sides believed.
0: They all agreed there was a Father and a Son, and they all agreed there was a Father and a Son and a Holy Ghost.
1: One side said
0: they were all of one substance.
1: One side claimed they were all of one substance.
0: And the other side said there were three different manifestations of the Godhead. It's beyond me. It was probably beyond most of the Christians that killed each other for it. But it rages. But it rages in Christendom. It would have been very strange to people a few centuries ago to think that Catholics and Protestants could live safely together.
1: History lives in the present.
0: But here we had a Polish Pope, deeply anti-communist, going to Central America and pleading for a political solution, for reconciliation, for negotiation. Not preaching holy war at all. And at the same time, unlike the Pope, Ronald Reagan, a great theologian, this splendid theologian, he went down to Orlando, Florida. and talked about holy war. There's a lot of evil in the Soviet Union, but if there's peace and if there's survival, I'm sure that the ideas of Jefferson and freedom of the press will penetrate Russia and penetrate China.

0: I was sitting in class, four blocks north of Ground Zero.
1: 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The first plane went straight over our heads and into the building.

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1: 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Accident.
2: I knew it wasn't an accident. I knew it wasn't an accident right away.
0: Everyone was running.

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1: 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Nobody knew what to do. 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
1: John Florian. Christina Flannery.
0: Missing.
1: John Florian. Christina Flannery.
0: Missing.
1: John Florian. Christina Flannery. Lucy Fishman. Richard Simon Florian. Lucy Fishman. Richard Christina Flannery.
0: Missing.
1: John Richard Fitzsimmons.
0: Missing.
1: John Richard Fitzsimmons. Christina Flannery.
0: Missing.
1: John Florian. David
0: Flannery.
1: Joseph W. Flann. David Flann. John.
0: Missing.
1: Joseph W. Flann.
2: Helen
1: John.
2: D. Cook.
1: Joseph
0: missing.
1: W. Flann. John.
2: Helen D. Cook.
1: Christina Flann.
0: Missing.
1: Joseph W. Flann.
2: Helen D. Cook.
1: Christina Flann. Carl
2: Helen D.
1: Carl Flickinger.
0: Missing.
1: Fletcher. Carl Flickinger.
0: Missing.
1: Carl Flickinger.
0: Missing.
1: Fletcher. Carl Flickinger. Carl Flickinger.
0: Missing.
1: Lucy Fishman. My brother.
0: Missing.
1: Carl Flickinger. My brother.
0: Jane S. Beattie.
1: Daniel DeMoto.
0: Missing. Jane
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